Lane on Y100. It's Lily wishing you a happy Thursday night, especially if you're out at the Ella Langley concert tonight. If you see Ella, tell her I say hi. I got some great music coming up, like Parker McCollum, Riley Green. But right now, it's Corey Kent and Co Wetzel. It's Rocky Mountain Low on Y100.

Thomas Rhett and Jordan Davis on Y100. Dylan Scott is coming to the Rave in Milwaukee on October 24th, and those tickets go on sale this Friday. You can get all the concert details at WNCY.com.

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2: 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Oh, do-si-do. 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

0: George Burge with a Ride, Ride, Ride on Y100. According to Fox 11, we've got a chance of showers tonight with a low of 63. And tomorrow, Friday, it's partially cloudy skies with a high of 79, scattered storms in the evening, and a low of 61.
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1: 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So with that in mind, here's Let Him In Anyway.
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Exec John King on Y100. Hey, it's Lily. It's Thursday night, and I hope you're doing well. Got some great stuff coming this hour, like Shaboozy, Jelly Roll, Dan and Shay. But right now, it's Tucker Wetmore on Y100.

Justin Moore on Y100. That was Time's Ticking. Sugarland is coming to the Rush Center in Green Bay on October 9th, and you can get those tickets on sale now.

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Luke Combs on Y100. According to Fox 11, we've got a chance of showers tonight with a low of 63. And tomorrow, Friday, partially cloudy skies with a high of 79 and a low of 61 with a chance of scattered storms in the evening.

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Tyler Hubbard on Y100. That was Back Then, Right Now. I love that song. And I love this next one, too. It's Lainey Wilson. It's Phone Keys Wallet on Y100.

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The Country and the Berg lineup is here. Scotty McCreary, Josh Turner, and Rodney Atkins will be on August 28th. And Brantley Gilbert, Mitchell Tenpenny, and Drake White are on August 29th. 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
1: Hey, what's going on? 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

Bailey Zimmerman on Y100. That was Chevy Silverado. According to Fox 11, we've got a chance of showers tonight with a low of 63. And tomorrow, Friday, we've got partially cloudy skies with a high of 79, a low of 61, and scattered storms in the evening.

Riley Green on Y100. It's Lily. It's a Thursday night, and I hope you're having a great one. I got some music that'll make it even better, like Kip Moore, John Party, Jason Aldean, all coming up. But right now, it's Old Dominion on Y100. Yeah.

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Number one for country and fun. Y100.

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Morgan Wallen on Y100. 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
2: 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Oh, do-si-do. 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
1: Cody Johnson with Horseback on Y100. According to Fox 11, we've got a chance of showers tonight with a low of 63. And tomorrow, Friday, we've got partially cloudy skies with a high of 79, a scattered storms in the evening, and a low of 61. It's Ella Langley on Y100.

Artie on Y100. It's Lily. Hope you're doing well. I got some great music coming up before I head out at midnight. Like this next one. It's Taylor Swift. I Knew It, I Knew You on Y100.

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1: What's up, y'all? 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I hear my new song with Ella Langley.
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1: I hit up Ella. 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

Grayl and James on Y100. It's Lily heading up for the evening, but it's been great to be back as always. And I'll be back at 2 on Sunday if you want to hang out again. For now, though, I'm leaving you with John Morgan. It's Kid Myself on Y100. We were young.

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4: I'm Becca, and here's what's happening this week in Nashville. Dan and Shay's new album, Young, featuring their current single, Say So, is out this week. And I talked to Dan and Shay about how this album is different from some of the previous albums in their career and what makes it so special.
5: We feel like we're at the point in our career where we've worked hard to get where we are, and we've had a lot of support. Every step forward we take, we owe it to our fans to try to deliver the best music that we possibly can. And we dug in the studio, and it took us a while to get where we wanted to get. You know, we had to swerve, go left and right a little bit to try to figure it out. And we landed in this place of just really personal authenticity with the music.
6: Absolutely. We knew that it's more important now than ever to have music that truly means something to us, because we know if it impacts us, it's going to impact our fans.
4: Bailey Zimmerman's latest song is Chevy Silverado, and some people may not know that Bailey used to race trucks when he was younger, but Bailey explains how his love of trucks has kind of slowed down as he's gotten older.
7: I got into making things go fast. That's what I started out with as a kid. My grandpa started a dealership called Speedy's Used Cars in the 1970s, I think, and I grew up just watching him build motors, build custom trucks, custom paint. And I kind of just fell into that as I grew up, and I watched my dad do it. My brother raced modifieds. I raced dirt bikes growing up, so basically anything fast. And once I learned going fast was gonna hurt me, and I was getting too old to go that fast, I started building the show trucks that you just look at and they're nice.
4: And that's what's happening this week in Nashville. And here's Bailey Zimmerman with Chevy Silverado, brought to you by Warner Records Nashville. Wow.

Y100, that is Eric Church. Brad Paisley is coming to the BMO Pavilion in Milwaukee with special guest Jake Worthington on September 4th. Text Brad to 31003 for a chance to win tickets from Y100. Here's Corey Kent.

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2: Yeah. Oh, do-si-do. Come on, baby, let's go.
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0: With David Lee Murphy.
4: Make some noise for Brooks and Dunn.
0: Don't miss a night of incredible hit after hit with Brooks and Dunn and Y100.
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4: I'm Becca, and here's what's happening this week in Nashville. Dan and Shay's new album, Young, featuring their current single, Say So, is out this week. And I talked to Dan and Shay about how this album is different from some of the previous albums in their career and what makes it so special.
5: We feel like we're at the point in our career where we've worked hard to get where we are, and we've had a lot of support. Every step forward we take, we owe it to our fans to try to deliver the best music that we possibly can. And we dug in the studio, and it took us a while to get where we wanted to get. You know, we had to swerve, go left and right a little bit to try to figure it out. And we landed in this place of just really personal authenticity with the music.
6: Absolutely. We knew that it's more important now than ever to have music that truly means something to us, because we know if it impacts us, it's going to impact our fans.
4: Bailey Zimmerman's latest song is Chevy Silverado, and some people may not know that Bailey used to race trucks when he was younger, but Bailey explains how his love of trucks has kind of slowed down as he's gotten older.
7: I got into making things go fast. That's what I started out with as a kid. My grandpa started a dealership called Speedy's Used Cars in the 1970s, I think, and I grew up just watching him build motors, build custom trucks, custom paint. And I kind of just fell into that as I grew up, and I watched my dad do it. My brother raced modifieds. I raced dirt bikes growing up, so basically anything fast. And once I learned going fast was gonna hurt me, and I was getting too old to go that fast, I started building the show trucks that you just look at and they're nice.
4: And that's what's happening this week in Nashville. And here's Bailey Zimmerman with Chevy Silverado, brought to you by Warner Records Nashville. Wow.

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0: Y100, that is Jason Aldean and whiskey drink, maybe mixed with a little bit of Coca-Cola or Diet Pepsi, something on that, or not straight, though. Here's Jordan Davis.
1: 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These boots ain't tapping those brakes.

0: it's Chris Young, and you're about to hear my song, I Didn't Come Here to Leave. A big old party song. It makes me think of a lot of my buddies when we're just hanging out and having a good time.
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Here's Bailey Zimmerman.

0: 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It's John Party. 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
0: 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Starting that second round. I'm having a good time. You know what I'm saying?
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Y100, John Morgan, along with Jason LD and friends like that. I'm Corey Davis. Here's Hardy now, along with Eric Church, Morgan Wallen, and Tim McGraw. It's McCarthy.

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Y100, good morning. 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

Y100, that is Dierks Bentley. Come a little closer. I have a tip for you this morning. Never take advice from someone who wears socks with their sandals. Amen to that. Here's Shaboozy with Jelly Roll.

Y100, good morning. It's Luke Bryan. Dylan Scott is coming to the Rave in Milwaukee on the 24th of October. Tickets go on sale this morning. 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Here's John Morgan.

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0: It is Hardy and Truck Bed, Y100. Good morning. It's Shotgun and Nat. Tired, but here for you. What a great...
1: Yes.
0: What a great show last night.
1: Yeah, you said tired. I'm like, But yes, such a great show. I'm so happy that Ella came and just made Green Bay part of her tour.
0: Yes.
1: You know? As she just kind of blows up, as her stardom blows up, it'll just be nice to be like, I knew you win.
0: You know what? I got to tell you, we've been trying to get Ella here for a show at the Rush for a long time. So the fact that we were able to get it done. And I mean, honestly, is there a better time to have her here than right now?
1: Right? It's such a good time in her career to have her, for sure. She's only going to get bigger and bigger.
0: Exactly. But we both need a nap. And it's So we're going to be relying on you this morning to help keep us awake. Also, coming up a little bit after 7 this morning, we're going to want to find out where you are off to for the weekend.
1: So you can always text us where you're going. This is also a good chance to promote, like if you have a nonprofit that's doing a fundraiser or anything like that, text that into 31003.
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5: With your connection to local agriculture, I'm Joanna Guza. Jeremy Heim of Heim's Hillcrest Dairy in Algoma shares how he uses a nutrient management plan to help apply manure to his growing crops.
6: Basically a report card of how we did last year and what we need to do going forward. It really challenges us on making sure we're taking care of our soil, making sure we know how to take care of our soil, and hopefully helping us progress forward to have better soil health. I get excited when a customer wants us to use the dribble bar because it's so gentle of how it puts it on the soil and it feeds the crop. If we use some kind of like a disc or any injection type of thing, we're disturbing the soil. And on our farm, we've seen a huge increase on organic matter and the bugs in our soil. We want worms, we want bugs, because that's what keeps our soil alive. And if I take a knife of any sort or a disc of any sort in there, I basically kill all the bugs. So to me, it's very important to keep the dribble bar in the field and covering green crops and keep the bugs alive. Dribble bar, it's 58 feet wide. The manure flows through a little tube, 4-inch tube every 6 inches, and is basically set gently on the ground. Instead of fanning it out and covering the whole plant, we want to set that in a nice little line and not cover the crop. So if there's a green crop growing, we don't have any burn or anything of that sort. It gets it alongside of the plant and then hits the ground and feeds the whole plant. So record keeping for nutrient management plants for our company is through our John Deere Operations Center, is how we'd like to track our records. So that keeps track of date, time, weather, everything that's going on that day, and then anything that we do in that field. So we have harvest data in there, we have manure applications in there, so we have all the data stored for every field for the last 15 years.
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0: Jason Aldean, how far does a goodbye go? This is Y100. We are Shotgun and Nat, and it's good to have you along today. Have you been following along, Natalie, with the Big Bear famous nest, the nesting eagles?
1: With the eagles, I have not been, but I've seen so many posts about it. I'm like, I should look into that. That looks like something people are talking about.
0: So it was Shadow and Jackie for the longest time, and Jackie unfortunately died not too long ago.
1: Yeah, I did hear that.
0: Leaving Shadow all by himself, but not apparently for long.
1: Oh! Has he moved on already?
0: There is a young female known as KD1, or Katie to fans. She's been spending time with Shadow.
1: Moving in on Jackie's man.
0: Yeah. They spent some hours together at the nest. They were spotted together for the first time a little bit earlier. So, you know, out there on Eagle Hinge, it probably said, you know, recently widowed, handsome, middle-aged man, excellent fisherman, nest builder, superb father. And,
1: Yeah.
0: Now, hey, we don't want you to get too excited because there's no eagle wedding on the plans yet.
1: No, okay.
0: Just because she's been hanging out there doesn't necessarily mean that she'll become his new mate.
1: Yeah, he's got to date around a little bit.
0: He's got to play the field a little bit first. That's hilarious.
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10: Imagine you're reading Pride and Prejudice, except you're not reading it. Harris Dickinson and Marissa Abella are reading it to you on Audible. Her barbs sting you. His coldness sends a shiver up your spine. Your heart aches. Your ears burn. You yearn for Elizabeth and Mr. Darcy to profess their undying love for one another. You can't bear it any longer. Well, maybe a chapter longer. Performance is so good, you'll give love a second chance. Audible. Stories that speak to you.

0: Billy Currington at Y100. If you close your eyes, you can almost remember what it was like last night.
1: Back of the Rash, all singing along. So nice.
0: I Can't Love You Anymore. This is Ella Langley, Morgan Wallen.

0: Dustin Lynch, Mackenzie Porter, thinking about you, Y100. Good morning. It's Shotgun and Nat.
1: No sports with Trevor today, but we'll give you your sports preview here. The Packers play tonight.
0: Packers play the Broncos tonight. I think that's all anybody needs to know. Of course, it's not in town, which is a bummer. I can't believe we only got one preseason game at home this year.
1: It is in Denver at the Empower Field, Mile High. They're in Denver. The game is at 8 o'clock, so be cheering on the Packers.
0: I have to tell you, so I used to live in Denver.
1: Yeah.
0: And so they have this light rail that runs all over Denver. It's kind of like the L in Chicago. It's a train.
1: It's a subway system or something like
0: that. Yeah, and it's great. So it's honestly kind of awesome. Like where I lived down in Centennial, you'd be able to like jump on the light rail and you'd be able to take it right down. Mm-hmm. But it would be so packed on the days of Bronco games. And we went to the Broncos-Packer game that was happening when we were down there. And it was honestly, we ended up accidentally making some friends, which was really funny because it was so packed that like, you know, have you ever seen those videos of like, I think it's China where they've got like the pushers where they're shoving people onto the trains just so that the doors can close? Well, we had these people we were talking to. And of course, my wife, Amy, and I were dressed up in our Packer gear and we're ready to go. But it was like, we were right by the door. So what would happen was whenever there would be a stop, the people on the train would like grab a hold of us and like hug us and like keep us in there. Yeah, so we wouldn't fall off and then the doors would close and they'd let us go. And we did that. We rode that way all the way down there. Honestly, the people in Denver are pretty cool people. And it's a cool place to see a show. Mm-hmm. But either way, hey, even though I used to live in Denver, always a Packer fan.
1: There you go.
0: Go, Pack, go.
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6: 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And I've seen those become very, very beneficial. And, you know, part of it is just making sure that everybody's on the same page in terms of, you know, we go back to say milking protocols, you know, making sure that everybody is doing it, you know, the way they're supposed to be doing. But it also helps, you know, in terms of, you know, getting new employees onboarded and getting them up to speed. It really, you know, expedites that process, I think.
5: 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He is with Compure Financial, and he was on the Dairy Stream podcast brought to you by The Voice of Milk. 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I'm Joanna Guza.
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0: Lainey Wilson, phone keys, wallet, Y100. Good morning. It's Shotgun and Nats.
1: Mispronounced words. Those words you just never get right. We're going to be talking about that coming up.

0: Be Zimmy there and Chevy Silverado. It's a Shotgun and Nat here at Y100. All right. We all have those friends that, like, don't say things correctly.
1: Mm-hmm. Like those friends that say supposedly.
0: Oh.
1: No, we can't be friends.
0: It's like you kind of just reach over with your finger, put it right on their lips. No, that's not happening. I have a list here of some of the most mispronounced words. A lot of them are food words.
1: Okay.
0: But let's see how you do. I have high hopes. I have faith.
1: Okay. All right. Let's see.
0: I have faith. Faith in you.
1: Okay.
0: All right. This one is in a lot of drinks, and it's spelled A-C-A-I.
1: Oh, that's the acai?
0: Yes.
1: Okay. I've said acai so many times. I had to be corrected on that.
0: Yes. Acai.
1: Recently.
0: Yes. Very good. All right. How about this word? S-E-G-U-E.
1: Seg.
0: Actually, it's Segway.
1: Oh, really?
0: Yeah.
1: Okay.
0: All right.
1: Segway.
0: All right. All right. What do you call those boards that have like all kinds of different meats and cheeses on them?
1: Oh, charcuterie. No?
0: It's a harsh. Charcuterie.
1: Charcuterie.
0: The people that say charcuterie is wrong. It's charcuterie.
1: I have a really funny story about that, if I may.
0: Please do.
1: 30-second sidebar here. So my best friend in D.C., her husband was pulling her leg and told her it was pronounced caricature. For years.
0: That's so funny.
1: My friend has been going to parties.
0: Yeah.
1: Fancy events. Oh, what a great caricature board. No one had any idea what she was talking about,
0: right.
1: So no one even corrected her, because that is not even close.
0: It's so far.
1: My dear sweet Leah.
0: Yeah. Oh, my goodness.
1: The day she found out it was charcuterie.
0: That's
1: her whole life.
0: Yeah, that's divorce day.
1: She was so mad at her husband.
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0: Partly cloudy today, maybe some rain early, in fact, raining right now, and again this afternoon, get up to about 79, the storm should end tonight, then it'll be partly cloudy with a low of 61, tomorrow clouds with a few afternoon showers and a high of 77, and Sunday should be gorgeous, sunny, and 75. We're at 61 in Green Bay this morning, 64 in Oshkosh, 68 in Appleton. Here's Parker McCollum, killing me, Y100.

0: It's Morgan Wallen and Ben by now, Y100. Good morning. It's Shotgun and Nat. And we want to know where you're off to for the weekend. What's happening? What's going down? If you got something going on this weekend, you want to let us know about it, be sure to give us a call here at 465-1003 or shoot us a text at 31003. Here's Cody Johnson for you now. This is Horseback at Y100.
1: He's a ranch hand in a pinch, man. Hotter than the red on the cattle brand. Cause she's a gold digger with a quick trigger. A cast iron skillet swinging lid flipper.

0: Dylan Scott and Nobody. It's Shotgun and Nat here at Y100. Like anybody else who went to the show last night, recovering, you know.
1: Uh-huh.
0: Just recovering. Trying to get by on no sleep and lots and lots and lots of caffeine. Talking about those words that are the most mispronounced words out there. And you guys chimed in with a couple that are also on the list, actually.
1: Yeah, Caroline from Appleton was like, Worcestershire sauce. That has to be on there.
0: Worcestershire.
1: Is it real? Okay. Worcestershire?
0: Worcestershire.
1: Yeah, I'm never going to get that right.
0: Yeah.
1: She says it's wash your sister sauce. That's how she pronounces it. That's how she remembers it. Say, wash your sister.
0: Yep. The apparently the correct pronunciation, I don't know if any of us actually say it right, but it's Worcestershire.
1: Worcestershire. Okay. I'm going to file that away.
0: Yeah. Anybody, if you've ever been to or you ever like see any kind of like any of those towns in England, they're all like that.
1: Yeah.
0: Like Devonshire.
1: Yeah. Devonshire.
0: Yeah.
1: Exactly.
0: It's like it's all just muddled.
1: Mm-hmm.
0: What else we got?
1: Pronounce this. G Y R O.
0: I know how to pronounce that one.
1: Do you?
0: Yes.
1: I'm not sure I do.
0: That's those Sammy's and the pita bread that you get at the Greek restaurant. It's a gyro.
1: Oh. I would have said like gyro or something.
0: Yeah. A lot of people do, but it's actually gyro.
1: Okay.
0: All right.
1: A gyro. Yeah, I would not have gotten that right.
0: Yeah. Gyro, Worcestershire.
1: All right, hit me with another one.
0: What about those, you probably would never eat these anyway, but like those, the smoky peppers that come in the jar with the adobo sauce. Do you know what those are called?
1: No.
0: Chipotle.
1: Oh.
0: Also the name of the
1: restaurant.
0: The restaurant.
1: When the restaurant first came out, I said Chipotle.
0: Chipotle. Chipotle.
1: Chipotle. And Chipotle. It took me, kind of like my friend with the caricature board, it took me a few times of saying that before someone got what I was saying and corrected me.
0: Right. Yep. Chipotle.
1: We had a friend text in there. Their husband saw a friend's birth announcement. They named their kid Seamus. It looks like Seamus, but it's pronounced Seamus.
0: No.
1: Apparently.
0: Seamus?
1: Seamus.
0: Well, you know what Shotgun says. If you don't like kids, don't have them.
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2: Brooks and Dunn, September 26th, Resch Center.
3: Yeah. Do-do-si-do. Come on, baby, let's go.
2: We're Brooks and Dunn with David Lee Murphy.
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0: Megan Maroney and Beautiful Things, Y100. Good morning. We're Shotgun and Nat. Happy Friday.
1: Speaking of beautiful things, have you ever seen Riley Green? You know, some women, we just had him here at the Rush Center before Ella. That was in July. Mm-hmm. Some women would chew off their foot to get to go on a date with Riley Green.
0: Oh, sure.
1: But his duet partner, Hannah McFarlane, who's touring with him, says she would rather chew her foot off than date him. Because, not that he's a bad guy, he's just like her brother.
0: Oh, gotcha.
1: They've been touring. Yeah. They've just been kind of like sharing the same space. And instead of romantic sparks, fine. They just become very close like siblings.
0: Yeah.
1: And she's like, no, people. But there's all kinds of speculation.
0: Always.
1: Because
0: There
1: was with Megan Maroney.
0: Was with Ella.
1: Yeah, exactly. And she, if you were at the Rush Center, you know Hannah came back on to sing a duet with him. The duet that he does with Ella, typically, that we play here on Y100. She came out and sang it with him. And so she's like, everyone just assumes that if you're touring together, you're dating.
0: Yeah.
1: Right? And she's like, no. We're like BFFs. We're like siblings.
0: Who chew her foot off rather than date it. That's hilarious.
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0: It's Tucker Wetmore and Brunette Y100. Good morning. It's Shotgun and Nat.
1: We've got the Hollywood Hoedown coming up. Two songs away, Dancing with the Stars has released more names of some cast members, including some early-aught stars you might recognize, and big news from the box office.

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1: The Odyssey has surpassed Deadpool and Wolverine to become the highest grossing R-rated film of all time.
0: Wow.
1: Yesterday, Christopher Nolan's mythical epic hit $1.352 billion globally at the box office. This surpassed Deadpool's $1.338 billion from when it was in theaters back in July 2024.
0: I guess I didn't realize it was rated R.
1: It is. Yeah. Deadpool or The Odyssey?
0: The Odyssey.
1: Yeah. I'm assuming because of violence.
0: Yeah, I mean, it just, that's, you know, if I was a betting man, I would not have bet that. I would have assumed that would have been a PG or, you know.
1: Oh, interesting. Yeah, yeah. I'm assuming there's like all that like violence from like the Trojan War and all that.
0: Oh, so, all right.
1: I don't know. I still haven't seen it. I want to,
0: me
1: though.
0: Either.
1: Every time I hear about it, I'm like, I should go see that. I should go see that. Actress Julia Stiles is headed to the ballroom for Dancing with the Stars season 35. Of course, she was a rom-com staple of the early aughts, but she's no stranger to dancing. She was in Save the Last Dance. And in an interview, she's called Dancing with the Stars her version of Monday Night Football.
0: Ah, nice. Okay.
1: Yeah, it would be mine too if I had the time to watch it, for real. They have sort of been teasing cast members here and there. Full announcement to be made, I think, next week on Good Morning America. But we've got Summer House star Sierra Miller is also going to be this season. The Traitors, Mara Higgins, Savannah Banana
0: star. I love her.
1: Jackson Olsen. Yeah, you like Mara Higgins?
0: I do.
1: Mm-hmm. I'm excited for Jackson Olsen.
0: Yeah.
1: Savannah Bananas. And then this one, I'd watch it just for him. Guillermo Rodriguez from Jimmy Kimmel Live.
0: He's, oh, really?
1: Like the sidekick guy.
0: Yeah,
1: he's,
0: yeah, yeah.
1: So funny.
0: He is funny.
1: So funny. So season 35 of Dancing with the Stars premiering September 15th on ABC and Disney Plus. And like I said, more cast members will be revealed soon.
0: All right.
1: Earth, Wind, and Fire drummer John Paris is out of his medically induced coma and now headed into two major surgeries.
0: Wow.
1: This means he's going to be in the ICU longer than everyone hoped, but his wife says she hopes that he's going to have a full recovery, and they do have a good prognosis, so that's good. The band had to cancel a show on August 6th. At that time, all we knew, it was due to a medical emergency involving a member of the band.
0: Oh, wow, okay.
1: John Paris is 58, so yeah, we definitely hope he pulls through.
0: All right. Speedy recovery. Dancing with the Stars has cast Julia Stiles. You'd think her dancing background would put her ahead by miles. Odyssey's the top-grossing movie rated R, and Ryan Reynolds joked that they were talking about the car. Talking about the car. That's a fantastic car, he says.
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0: Y100, good morning. It's Shotgun and Nat. And thank you very much for being a part of our show. You guys are welcome to chime in at any time by texting us at 31003, or you can give us a call at 465-1003. Make sure, by the way, you let us know if you got anything going on for the weekend that we can help spread the word around. That'll be coming up in about 20 minutes.
1: Yeah, and one of the things you can do if you want to go to the Manitowoc County Fair, we are doing a giveaway of tickets. You got to text the word FAIR to 31003 to get in the drawing for that.
0: Oh, yeah? Is that going on all weekend?
1: Yeah, it's next weekend.
0: Next weekend.
1: Mm-hmm. But we're giving the ticket giveaways happening.
0: This weekend.
1: Yes.
0: Okay. Just, for the record, this is what I meant. The giveaway is this weekend? Yes,
1: I'm sorry. Yes. The fair. I got confused.
0: Okay.
1: The fair.
0: I actually knew the fair was next weekend.
1: Next weekend.
0: Yes.
1: All right. Bad. We are still recovering because we were at L.L. Langley last night at the Rush Center and we're all just a little bit tired. I didn't stay the whole set because morning show.
0: Yeah.
1: And I was like, man, I'm not even going to hear Choose in Texas because I knew she was going to do that at the end.
0: At
1: but
0: the
1: I
0: end.
1: Got to hear like a lot of wonderful songs. I stayed for more than half. But then I get home and I cannot fall asleep.
0: Oh, no.
1: I'm like wired and I can't fall asleep. It was probably 2 a.m. You know,
0: yeah.
1: And our show starts at 5, so I'm running on very little sleep.
0: Yeah. I was the opposite of you that, I stayed for most of the show.
1: Yeah, you did.
0: And, but I got my foot stuck in the fun wheel last night, ladies and gentlemen.
1: Yeah, he did. Mm-hmm.
0: Very much so.
1: Mm-hmm.
0: So yeah, it was, I had a tough time falling asleep also, but it was like, it was that not restful sleep.
1: Yeah.
0: And I woke up. I wanted to sleep in this morning. I woke up at 2:55, wide awake, and I was like, "Where you're like squeezing your eyes, like just no, I can probably get another 45 minutes of sleep."
1: Nope, didn't happen.
0: Nope. So, yeah, we're both running on empty today, which is fine.
1: Can we talk about the funniest part of the night?
0: No,
1: really?
0: No,
1: please. That's so funny.
0: This is so embarrassing.
1: So funny.
0: Oh God, go ahead.
1: Okay, so we're back in the radio room, which is one of the fun parts of our job, of course, where we get to meet and hang out with the artists a little bit. And we're sitting on the couch. I was wearing huge heels, so I needed to sit down and rest my feet. And then Rachel Chase comes to sit next to me, and then Hannah comes and sits next to her. So it's the girly pops from Y100
0: yes.
1: on the couch.
0: Mm-hmm.
1: And then we're like, okay, we're taking girl pictures. And we're like, okay, Shotgun, get in here. Shotgun comes across our legs. We're taking this picture. So I've got his head and Hannah's got the bottom half of you. And then who walks in but L.L. Langley herself.
0: Yes.
1: And she's like, hi.
0: Yeah.
1: And Shotgun like jumps up.
0: Well, I'm like laying across the laps of all three girls. Yeah. Yeah. Not one of my proudest moments.
1: Oh, it was so funny. Yeah. It just got so quiet. She walked in and was like, what's going on?
0: And she's like, oh, I like what's going on over here.
1: She's like, these are my people.
0: Yes.
1: Oh, do you like my L.L. Langley impression with the southern accent? It was so funny. And I don't even think it was one of those things you had to be there. I just think that is legit.
0: It was pretty funny. And the picture is up on our story.
1: Yes.
0: Thank you guys for that, by the way.
1: Oh, yeah. You're welcome. You knew that.
0: I knew it. But yeah, it was fun. We had we definitely had a really good time. And, you know, Ernest came in. And so Ernest comes in. And he's wearing jorts.
1: Oh, yeah. Rocking those jorts.
0: He's rocking the jorts. And somebody asked them if he made it, if he, you know, did you make those yourself?
1: Mm.
0: And do you remember what he said? He said, yeah, one of his bandmates did it. He cut the bottom of his jeans off with a knife.
1: Oh, gosh, I wasn't there for that. Oh, that's funny.
0: Yes. Took a hunting knife.
1: Oh, my
0: cut
1: gosh.
0: He was
1: wearing like a nice button-up shirt and then jorts and flip-flops. And Hannah was like, I would pay you to wear that on stage.
0: Yeah. It's like, you need to wear that on stage. He's like, and I was like, I'm like, I got $40 in my pocket right now.
1: Yeah, he didn't.
0: He didn't, though.
1: No.
0: No.
1: But, of course, the most fun part of the night for me is always, like, getting to meet you. And I met Shelly and Steve and Carrie and doing shots with people and getting to take pictures and just putting faces to names of those of you who text or call in and stuff. So that's just always a really, really fun part. So thank you for coming out last night.
2: Number one for country and fun.
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3: Partly cloudy, raining out there right now. Probably going to stop for a bit and then rain again this afternoon with a high of about 78. The rain will end tonight. It'll be partly cloudy and 61. And then tomorrow, nice looking day. Maybe a chance for an afternoon storm and a high of 77.
4: 61 degrees right now in Green Bay, 66 in Appleton, 63 in Oshkosh.
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0: It's Old Dominion, make it sweet. Y100, good morning. It's Shock, Don, and Nat. I want to know what you're up to the weekend, for the weekend, what you got going on, so that we can help spread the word. All right, we're getting some stuff in here on our text line at 31003, but we always like being able to help.
1: Yes,
0: let everybody know.
1: It's a perfect opportunity to share like something your nonprofit is doing, any fundraiser, anything like that. Of course, we also want to know what you're doing with your fam.
0: Mm-hmm.
1: We want to know all the things. We're your besties, right?
0: Right. You got a fun weekend planned?
1: I do. I'm going to see one of my besties in a show at the Forest Inn.
0: Okay.
1: So,
0: all right.
1: I'm excited for that.
0: Is it like a play or?
1: Yeah.
0: Okay.
1: It's a play. Dinner theater type of thing.
0: Love that. Mm-hmm. Here's Jordan Davis. Turn this truck around.

0: Luke Combs, BYU, Y100. Good morning. It's Shotgun and Nats. Packers playing the Broncos tonight.
1: Yeah, that might be how you're kicking off your weekend.
0: Excited about that. Excited about that. So this will be your first Packer season here in Green Bay.
1: Yeah, because even when I lived here 15 years ago, I left before Packer season.
0: Oh, really?
1: Yeah, I moved in September.
0: That's right. I forgot that. I always forget that you lived here before.
1: I lived here for like 6 months.
0: Okay.
1: So it was very brief, but it was basically just spring through the end of summer, and then I was gone. So yeah, I've never experienced a full Packer season here. I'm excited.
0: Now, you did live in Madison for a couple of years. And so, I mean, do you have any Packer paraphernalia at your house?
1: Well, you know, I have that hat I bought from the gift shop that has the world's tiniest Packers logo on it.
0: Yeah, you can barely see the G.
1: And that's it.
0: And that's it?
1: That's it.
0: Okay.
1: Oh, no, I lied.
0: You just lied to us right now.
1: I got a green and gold sweatshirt when I moved here in December.
0: Okay. Oh, that's right. Yeah, yeah.
1: So I'm good.
0: So you're good.
1: I mean, I'll take more. I'll do more.
0: You gotta make sure that you have that stuff out now because the Packer season is officially upon us now. Got to maybe get the crock pots ready to go.
1: The crock pots. Making some. What's a go-to Packer game day crock pot recipe for
0: gotta
1: you?
0: Be chili.
1: Yeah?
0: Gotta be chili.
1: Okay.
0: I would love to make my chili for you, but it would melt your face off.
1: Yeah, you're very spicy.
0: I'm a very spicy guy.
1: Your chili is very spicy, is what I meant to say.
0: But I know there's a lot of folks out there that are getting ready for Packer season. Is there anything that you guys do that this is how you know it's the start of the Packer season? Do you hang? Does the Packer flag fly year round, or is that something that we put out in the fall? You know, do we have certain things that we have to bring out of storage and get ready for the season?
1: Some decor, we're thinking.
0: Right. I have in my house, I have, like some people have like a Packer room.
1: Uh-huh.
0: I don't really have enough stuff to have a Packer room.
1: A Packer room, that's funny.
0: But, it's pretty, it's shockingly common, Natalie, shockingly common. I only have like one corner of my family room is like my Packer wall. Like,
1: yeah.
0: Got my ownership.
1: Yeah, you
0: stock
1: got it
0: up
1: framed.
0: There. Yeah,
1: okay.
0: Yeah, I
1: all
0: got
1: right.
0: that up there.
1: Mm-hmm.
0: I got a great picture of that's got me and my dad at Lambeau.
1: Oh,
0: you know,
1: cute.
0: That kind of stuff. So,
1: okay.
0: But that stuff stays up year round.
1: Yeah.
0: I'm just more curious about anything that you guys do just to kind of get ready for the Packer season. Are we ready?
1: Are we ready? You know what? I love fall. A huge fan of fall.
0: Mm-hmm.
1: So I'm super just excited for the season. And I'm like, you know, we're getting there. It's sweater weather already in the morning.
0: Yeah,
1: I'm
0: it
1: like,
0: is.
1: We're getting there. It's Packer season. Patty says I need a cheese head so that I can be ready for Packer season. I suppose. I do need a cheese head.
0: Well, wish granted. We'll be able to make that happen.
2: Y100 wants you to see more. Kip Moore.
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3: 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Thank you very much.
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5: I'm Doug Russell with a training camp update. Tonight it's preseason game number 2 for the Packers at Denver against the Broncos. One younger player that's developing into a leader is 30-year safety Evan Williams. His locker is next to Micah Parsons. And with the addition of respected veteran linebacker Zaire Franklin, Williams sees guys that are easy to get behind.
6: I think it's more so the sense of belief that comes with, you know, a player stepping up. I mean, coaches are obviously, you know, paid to be in their situation and tell us what to do, but, you know, when you have somebody that, has just come to the team or, you know, that has done it at a high level for a long time and just with that prevailing voice in the locker room letting us know that, you know, it will always be about the little things, right? Like, as good as a player like Mike is, as good as a player like Zaire is, it'll always be about showing up every day with the right mentality.
5: Next week, the Packers have open practices on Monday and Wednesday, their final open practices of the year. With an update from training camp, I'm Doug Russell.
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0: Ella Langley, Be Her, Y100, great show last night at Duresh. We were asking how you guys get ready for Packer season.
1: Jerry and Oshkosh getting a brick ready to throw at the TV when there's bad calls.
0: Because there always is, right?
1: Yeah. Bon Appleton says the local bars getting ready by getting the shots all mixed up for the touchdown scored. Everyone takes a shot, you know, when that happens. So That's how we're getting ready for Packer season here in Northeast Wisconsin. They play the Broncos tonight, 8 p.m. Central.

0: off quick enough.
1: John Party Boots Off Y100. It's Shotgun and Nat. We want to know where you're off to, what's happening, what's going down for the weekend.
2: So many of you heading out, we're enjoying the last few weekends of summer here. So that's exciting. There's a cystic fibrosis fundraiser at the Y Bar in Freedom happening this weekend. So get there if you can.
1: All right. American Legion Post 75 is doing their third annual corn roast. This is in Fond du Lac. I think it might be the oldest American Legion Post in the state.
2: Really?
1: Yeah. That's awesome. I know they celebrated they did their centennial a couple years ago or whatever. I seem to remember. They got live music out there. They got corn. It's got brats, burgers, cotton candy, snow cones, all the fun stuff. Woo-hoo. That is going on tomorrow from 11 a.m. to 10 p.m.
2: We've got the Brown County Fair happening right now. Amanda's probably heading there. She's also going to the Menasha football game, so that's exciting. A couple of you heading into Minnesota for the Tim McGraw concert.
1: Ooh.
2: Also exciting.
1: Okay.
2: Denise is going camping with her whole family. It's like a reunion, 20-plus people. Shauna squeezing in some time at the gym, hopefully. Danielle's camping in Baraboo. And Rose celebrating nephew's 20-year military retirement and his bachelor's degree graduation. So lots of fun stuff.
1: All right. Piper said she's heading to the Wautoma Fair. That's this, said it starts on the 20th and ends on the 23rd. Is that the one that Russell Dickerson's playing at?
2: I will find out.
1: Okay, sorry.
2: I don't think so. I don't think it is.
1: Oh, okay. Frozen at the Fireside. Cheryl's going to go do that with her granddaughter. That'll be fun. Also, we've got Chris who's heading out to the Shaken Rock Vineyard and Winery. They're going to have, the Acme Pickers are going to be out there.
2: They good?
1: Gasp. No, that's the, you ever watch that show?
2: No.
1: Oh, it's, maybe I'm getting it. You know what? I think I'm mistaking that with, the guys that used to go around looking for antiques in people's people's barns.
2: Yeah.
1: Either way, should be a good time. And there's going to be wine. Yeah. If you guys have some other stuff going on, let us know.
2: Russell Dickerson's going to be at the Walworth County Fair. That is not till Labor Day weekend, though. That's going to be a good show. Yeah. Lots of county fairs happening this time of year. And like we said earlier, we do have a chance for you to win Manitowoc County Fair tickets right now if you text FAIR to 31003.
1: It's one of the W counties. And there's a lot of them.
2: Yeah, there's a lot.
3: Shotgun and Nat on Y100. 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Your life depends on it.
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2: Happy birthday to Melissa Helms in Oshkosh, Kristen Jensen in DePere, Noah Dubois in New Franken, Harper Quinn Hermson in Oneida, Ellen Brault in Chilton, Shauna First in Green Bay, Krista Ketter in Campbellsport, Nathan Deckeiser in Green Bay, Brandon Shear in Wyoega, Sarah Huss in Wrightstown. Happy 4th birthday to Weston Drexler of Omro. Happy 10th to Henry Keppel in Oshkosh. And Ada Nickel is 2 today.
1: All right. It's my niece Finch Schilt's birthday today. I'm not saying that Finch is my favorite, but she is the only one of all of my nieces who actually wanted to come in and sit in on the show with me here.
2: Oh, so, how fun.
1: Right. So does that give her favorite status? I mean, I'm not saying that out loud. Here's MacArthur, Y100.
0: My name's John MacArthur, and I work this dirt.

0: summer, the days are long, the drinks are slushy, and this music fits just right.
1: Number one for country and fun. Y100.

0: Y100's one song, 1 second, $1,000.
1: I'm talking about big money. Real big money.
2: All right. Every weekday morning here at Y100, we give you an opportunity to win that big money, and it is courtesy of the folks at Healthy Home Heating and Cooling. Luke is on the line, ready to give it a shot today. How you doing, my man?
3: Good. How are you guys doing?
4: We're doing well. What you up to on this rainy Friday?
3: Oh, you know, I actually got the day off, so I might go get myself a nice cheese biscuit for breakfast here and enjoy the day.
2: Ooh. Cheese biscuit.
4: Where do you get that from?
3: Well, we go to Hardee's. My family's been going there for years, and they are delicious.
4: All right. Yum. I need to try those.
3: Yeah, very good. I recommend them.
2: All right. Well, maybe you can use some of your $1,000 that you're about to win to go and buy yourself some more cheese biscuits.
3: Oh, yeah. That would buy a lot of them.
2: All right, man. Let's make her happen. We're going to play a one-second clip for you. You get to hear it twice. Then, in the next 10 seconds, you have to give us the artist and the exact title. All right? You ready to do it?
3: All right. Yeah, let's do it.
2: All right. Listen carefully. Here it comes.
5: Bam time.
2: Here it is again.
5: Bam time.
2: 10 seconds. Go.
3: Oh, boy. Let's see. Oh, man, I don't know.
2: That's the 10 seconds, buddy.
3: Oh, man.
2: Well, boo. Well, we appreciate you trying, and another 30 days, we'd love to have you play again.
3: Awesome. Yeah, sounds good. Thank you.
4: Bye, Luke. Enjoy those cheese biscuits.
3: I will. Thank you.
2: Now, I'm intrigued about the cheese biscuit.
4: I kind of want one right this second.
2: So is that like a sausage and cheese biscuit sub the sausage, or...
4: I don't know. I mean, I knew we had a family friend growing up who would make cheese biscuits, and they were the most amazing thing ever. And now I'm craving them right now.
2: Okay. Well, here is the deal. Hold on. I have here is a $20 bill, and there is a Hardee's right up here at the corner.
4: Yes, please.
2: Go and get us some cheese biscuits.
4: Okay.
2: I know you think I'm kidding. I'm not kidding.
4: Nope. He literally just handed me cash. I guess I'm going.
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1: I'm talking about big money. Real big money.
2: All right, shotgun here. Natalie is actually legit on her way to go get us some cheese biscuits, although Jan texted in and said, remember the donut run? She got lost on that one and then ended up bringing back the wrong donuts. So we'll see. I wish you would have cut me off, Jan, when I sent her in the first place. Hopefully, we'll have a little bit better luck this time around. What is the song that we did for you today? It's Blake Shelton. It's About Time.
3: Damn time.
2: That's right. It's Neon Light. One of my favorite songs by Blake Shelton, actually. A lot of you guys knew it. If you want to play and win, you got to text the word cash to 31003. All right. Here's the next question. Will Natalie be back at all? And will she be bringing biscuits? We'll find out coming up. 100.

0: Right traffic update.
1: Got a couple of them to report for you here. First of all, on Highway 10 West, Wisconsin 441 South, about half a mile beyond the ramp from Racine Street, the right lane is closed due to a crash. It's got traffic slowed down there quite a bit. So, try to get around that area if you can, although there really isn't much any other place to go there. The other one is there's some flooding on the roadway on Highway 41 North, 2 miles beyond Northland Avenue there. So there are some lane closures. That's been going on here for a while. That's got things slowed down a bit in the other direction there. So if you are able to avoid those areas this morning, that is a good idea. Huh? Here's Kane Brown, Lose It, Y100.

0: Lucid. Yeah, it's Kane Brown, Y100. Good morning. Shotgun and Nat, you came back.
1: I did. I did not lose it. I actually found my way. Thank you, Jan. I come back to a text from Jan saying maybe Natalie's going to get lost again, like I did on my donut run, maybe. Okay, so Luke turned us on to these Hardee's cheese biscuits.
0: Cheese biscuits.
1: I've never had one.
0: Me either.
1: But I'm back with one.
0: All right.
1: You ready to do a taste test?
0: Yeah, let's do it.
1: Nothing, no foul play here today.
0: So it was
1: a regular old taste test.
0: Yeah, I'm not putting on a blindfold for you anymore.
1: No. I had to order a biscuit with cheese.
0: Okay.
1: Yeah. Oh, it looks so good.
0: It does look good. Biscuit with cheese. I'm down for it.
1: All right, let's go. Let's see if we like this as much as Luke does.
0: All right, ready?
1: Ready?
0: One, two, three. That's solid.
1: Mm-hmm.
0: It's good. Okay.
1: Everyone has to listen to us, too.
0: Right.
1: You're welcome. Sorry.
0: Remember when Mom said not to talk with your mouth full? Oh, it's all good.
1: Yeah, when you work in radio, you kind of have to talk. Okay, that's really good, Luke. Thank you so much. I know these exist.
0: Yeah, who knew? I mean, their biscuits have always been elite.
1: I do like Hardee's burgers, but I'd never eaten breakfast there.
0: Yeah.
1: I might have to try.
0: All right. Now that you know that you can get that you can get the cheese biscuits.
1: Heather wants to know what we're eating. We're eating cheese biscuits from Hardee's.
0: Yes.
1: Luke was our contestant today for One Song, One Second, $1,000, in case you missed it. He said he was going to use his $1,000 to buy more cheese biscuits from Hardee's.
0: Yeah. He said he had a day off. He was going to go get cheese biscuits. And we're like, what? Whoa, hang on.
1: Mm-hmm.
0: And this guy right here, I can't speak for Natalie, but I am tired and hungover.
1: I wasn't going to tell him. He's got the munchies.
0: That's right. I'm like, cheese biscuits sounds like the greatest thing ever right now.
1: I also got us some hash browns, so let's dig in.
0: What? All right.
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0: Looks like clouds outside the rain today. It's the storms that you're seeing now, they're going to go away. They're going to be cloudy. They're going to come back again this afternoon. We'll get up to about 79. Those rain showers will end tonight. It'll be partly cloudy with a low of 61. And then tomorrow should be a nice day, about 77.
1: Yeah, when I went out to get cheese biscuits, I didn't realize it was raining so hard.
0: Oh, yeah. Yeah.
1: 61 degrees in Green Bay and Appleton, 63 in Oshkosh.
0: All right. Felt like we needed to hear this one this morning.

0: Carly Pearce, Lee Bryce. I hope you're happy now. Y100, good morning. It's Shotgun and Nat.
1: We're getting a chance to chat with Shane Proffitt. You know that song, Long Live Country?
0: Yes.
1: Yeah.
0: Can we talk with him?
1: I know you know it. Hey, you know the song that you chose to play on our radio station? Do you know it, Shotgun?
0: Do I know it? You know what? Honestly, yes, I do. I really do. I think Nat's put together something that's kind of fun that we're going to kind of spring on him here in a little bit. He's supposed to be calling in the next couple of minutes, so we will get ready for that. And we'll be back with Shane coming up. Here's Josh Ross at Y100.

0: look, moving on.
1: Josh Ross and Hate How You Look. It's Shotgun and Nat here at Y100, and the studio line is ringing. Are you ready?
2: Yes.
1: All right. We got Shane Prophet standing by.
2: Hello.
3: Hey, hey.
1: What's happening, big man?
3: How are you, pal?
1: Things are good. Things are good. Say hi to my new partner, Natalie.
3: How are you, Natalie?
2: Hey, Shane. I'm doing well. How are you today?
3: I am great. I am great. It's a good day to be alive here in Nashville, Tennessee. Not so sunny, but we're making the best of it.
1: Well, congratulations on the ongoing success of your brand new single, Long Live Country. I think it pretty much speaks what we all think, right?
3: Absolutely. Thank you so much.
2: Awesome. Well, you say one of the lyrics in the song is every boy has got a story of a John Deere green. So I kind of need to hear your story, Shane.
3: Yeah, so I feel like if you drive around my little town long enough, you'll see everybody that's ever been in a relationship with everybody spray painted on or carved in a tree or anything. And this is no joke. There are so many like little underpasses, like train tracks going over them. And for whatever reason, everybody feels the need to spray paint there. And here's what's awkward, too. They'll paint it. And then the railroad company will not come and like, you know, paint over it for years and years and years. And a lot of these people aren't even together anymore. And they're with their new people, and they'll drive right by their name with their ex.
1: How awkward is that?
3: it's pretty weird, right?
1: Yeah.
3: That's just a part of, I guess, living where I live in Columbia, Tennessee.
1: Yes, yes. A little shout out to Joe Diffie and John Deere Green. I love that. I love that.
3: Absolutely. Wanted to pay a tribute to him as well.
1: Yeah. Do you have a second to hang on? I'd like to play the song for everybody, and we'll come back and ask you a few questions. Is that cool?
3: Yeah, absolutely.
1: All right, here it is, Long Live Country at Y100.

0: Shane Proffitt is on the line with us here at Y100, and we thought that especially in honor of your song, Long Live Country, that Natalie has put together a little country this or that. Let's see how you do.
1: You ready, Shane?
2: I'm excited. Yes,
1: ma'am.
2: Right.
1: Rapid fire here. Beer or whiskey?
2: Whiskey.
1: Whiskey man. All right.
0: All right. Which brand?
2: I like Buffalo Trace and Woodford.
0: Okay. All right.
1: All right. All right. There we go. Truck or horse?
2: Truck.
0: You ever been on a horse?
2: I don't trust a horse.
0: Yeah, yeah.
1: I feel like I need this story.
0: All right.
1: I think I know the answer to this one, but I'm going to ask anyway. Cowboy hat or baseball cap?
2: Baseball cap.
1: Yeah.
2: Orange baseball cap.
1: That's your signature, huh?
2: That's my look.
0: All right. Now, Natalie here has got about, she feels like she has an excessive hat collection. But how many do you have?
1: I probably have like 30-some hats.
0: She's got like 30. How many do you have, Shane?
2: I've got easily 400 to 500.
1: What?
2: Easily.
1: What? Where do you store them all?
2: Before I started, pursuing music, I probably had at least a couple hundred that I'd collected.
0: Mm-hmm.
2: I've got so many that I have 3 6-foot-long plastic bins in my shop, and they are full to the brim of hats.
1: Whoa.
0: Have you worn them all?
2: No.
0: No.
2: I have a P.O. box, and people, these businesses can send me hats. They see me wearing hats all the time, and they're like, hey, we want to send you 5 or 6 hats.
1: Yeah.
0: Sure, sure, sure.
2: You get 2 or 3 of those a month that send 5 or 6 hats at a time, it really adds up. And I'm so fortunate, that I have people that care enough to send me stuff, but it's like, we need to.
1: Yeah,
2: there's no way to tell people not to send hats, but there's just no way I could wear them all.
1: Yeah.
0: How about they start sending money?
1: Right?
2: Well,
1: we're going to keep the game going here, Shane. Farm or cabin?
2: What about a cabin on a farm?
1: Oh, there you go.
0: All right.
1: Okay,
2: No, but probably a cabin.
0: Yeah.
1: Cabin.
0: Yeah, I'm just thinking, are you more woods or more farm?
1: Yeah, there you go.
2: Yeah.
0: All right.
2: Wood.
1: Along those lines, camping or glamping?
2: I don't even know what that is.
1: You know what glamping is? It's like fancy camping. Like, I'm not going to do a tent, but I'll do a cabin.
2: Wait, so a glamp is a cabin?
1: Well,
0: a glamp is like if you have a really nice big RV with,
1: Like, nice. Like, it's like cushy camping. Like I am not sleeping on the floor.
2: I'll go with the glamp.
0: He'll go with the glamp.
1: The glamp.
2: I'm going with the glamp because I... Now that I'm, getting older, I'm only 26, but I just do not enjoy sleeping on the ground.
0: Yeah, that kind of loses its luster after you're a kid.
2: Absolutely. And, you ain't got running water. It's like, I'm a big guy. I sweat in every crack and crevice of my body. It's like, I need a shower,
0: All right.
1: Yeah. Hunting or fishing?
2: Hunting.
0: Hunting for sure. What's the last thing you hunted for?
2: My bachelor trip, I went and killed an axis deer in South Texas.
0: Oh, nice.
1: All right.
0: Well, that's about all the time we got for you, my man, this morning. We appreciate you taking the time to give us a call and update us on what's going on in Shane Proffitt's life, because it's pretty damn awesome.
2: Well, I appreciate y'all. Thank y'all for taking your time, too.
1: Yeah, have a wonderful day and a wonderful weekend, Shane.
2: Thank you. You as well.
3: This song here is a special treat. We don't always get to do it, but we thought we'd do it here for you this evening.
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0: It's Riley Green and Change My Mind, Y100. Good morning. It's Shotgun and Nat.
1: We told you a little bit earlier, Packers season. There's another game against the Broncos today, and we wanted to know what you're doing to get ready for fall, get ready for Packers season.
0: And guys, we're chiming in, which we always love, and you're always welcome to do at 31003.
1: Here's an idea for you girlies. Wendy gets her nails done from preseason, so from now to the Super Bowl, it's a different football design every 2.5 weeks.
0: That's pretty cool.
1: I know. That's how she's prepping for Packer season.
0: And I always notice that when I see somebody that has like Packer nails or whatever.
1: Yeah.
0: I mean, otherwise, I don't really notice nails, but I'd be like, oh, that's cool.
1: Packer nails.
0: Love that.
1: Love that. Got to keep up with that.
0: Brian says that he takes the Brewers clothes out of his closet and puts the Packer clothes in.
1: Ah, tis the season.
0: But I got to say, knock on wood, Brewers are playing well enough to hopefully have some fall baseball.
1: There is a little bit of an overlap there.
0: Right. There's going to definitely be some overlap.
1: Brian's not going to spend time watching the Brewers, though, now. He's going to go just watch the Packers.
0: There you go. What did Trevor tell us? 30-some games left? Know what he said?
1: Something like that. Yeah. It felt like a lot to me, but to baseball fans, that's...
0: It's not much.
1: No.
0: It's not much. you get through, September, and then it's like but October baseball is when things get exciting.
1: Are those the really good...
0: That's when you get into the playoffs. Yeah.
1: Okay.
0: Yeah, that's when you get into the playoffs.
1: All right.
0: See, that's me. Sports.
1: There you go.
0: It felt good.
1: How are you getting ready for Packers season? You can join the conversation at 31003 or give us a call, 465-1003.
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1: The Odyssey has surpassed Deadpool and Wolverine to become the highest-grossing R-rated film of all time. Yesterday, Christopher Nolan's mythological epic hit $1.352 billion globally. That surpassed Deadpool's $1.338 billion. These are just, it's like all money we'll never see, right? It just
0: right.
1: Like sounds so like, is this real? Is that amount of money real? That hit theaters back in July of 2024. And so Ryan Reynolds was, of course, making some jokes about it. But yeah it is the highest grossing R-rated movie ever.
0: In my head, I didn't realize it was an R-rated movie.
1: I haven't seen it. I'm going to assume there's a lot of like violence from the Trojan War and all of that. And I feel like if it's kind of all in that like the Greek mythology, any of those like sort of Greek or Roman or whatever movies, it's all just gory, right?
0: Could be. Like, guess we neither one of us have seen it yet.
1: Ancient battles.
0: You'll have to text us and let us know.
1: Yeah. Let us know why it's rated R. Actress Julia Stiles is headed to the ballroom for Dancing with the Stars season 35. Of course, she was a rom-com staple of the early aughts, and she was in Save the Last Dance, so she is no stranger to dancing. And in an interview, she's called Dancing with the Stars her version of Monday Night Football, which, you know, some of us do prefer the arts to the sports. Dancing with the Stars is going to make its final cast announcement, its official cast announcement, pretty soon on Good Morning America. But they've kind of been teasing, they've been leaking names here and there to get us all excited. Summer House star Sierra Miller, she's going to be one of the stars in Dancing with the Stars. The Traitors star Mara Higgins.
0: Love her.
1: Yeah. Savannah Bananas, Jackson Olsen.
0: All right.
1: Yeah, he's fun. And this one, I'd watch it just for him. Guillermo Rodriguez from Jimmy Kimmel Live. He's the little sidekick guy.
0: He's so
1: funny. Season 35 of Dancing with the Stars premieres September 15th. That's on ABC and Disney. Earth, Wind & Fire drummer John Paris is out of his medically induced coma and headed into two major surgeries. This means he's going to be in the ICU longer than everyone thought, but his wife says the prognosis is good after they get these surgeries. We don't exactly know what's going on, but the band did have to cancel a show on August 6th due to, quote, a medical emergency involving a member of our band.
0: All right.
1: He is 58, John Paris, and we obviously hope he recovers from this.
0: All right. Good stuff. Dancing with the Stars has cast Julia Stiles. You'd think her dancing background would put her ahead by miles. Odyssey's the top grossing movie rated R, and Ryan Reynolds joked that they were talking about a car. They were talking about a car.
1: The Honda Odyssey.
0: Yes, yes.
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0: Y100, good morning. It's Shotgun and Nat, Zach, John King, and Get to Drinkin'. This weekend here at Y100 is a winning weekend.
1: Yes. If you text the word FAIR into 31003, you could have a chance to win a 4-pack of tickets to the Manitowoc County Fair.
0: What's going on next week?
1: That's going on next weekend. Yeah. Well, it starts on Wednesday, August 26th through the 30th. I think I'm going to take my kids to this because they have sea lions.
0: Nice.
1: Enough said.
0: Nice. Sea lions?
1: Sea lions.
0: For real? They're coming for you right now.
1: You hear the cops?
0: Yeah. Hear the police sirens going by?
1: Sirens really loudly. Yes. I saw something about sea lions, so I'm there.
0: So you're there. All right. Fantastic. Have a great weekend, everybody. You said that you're going to go see your friend in a play tonight?
1: My friend's in a play, yes.
0: Yeah.
1: I'm going to go to that.
0: Now, is this something that there are, like, tickets available for that, like, other people could go and get tickets and go?
1: Or? I don't know, but you could look it up. It's the Forced Inn in Kewaunee.
0: All right.
1: See if there's some tickets available. I'm sure she'd love to get a full house,
0: yeah,
1: for sure.
0: They're rolling all weekend?
1: Yes.
0: Okay.
1: And I think next weekend, too.
0: Oh, okay. There you go. Fantastic. I think that Mrs. Gunn and I are going to head up to the campground. It's this rain. We'll see. It looks like it should be ending before too long here, but then it's going to pop back up again this afternoon.
1: Okay.
0: But it looks like Saturday and Sunday should be nice.
1: Oh, good. Maybe so. I will get some pool time after all. We'll see.
0: We'll keep our fingers crossed,
1: yeah,
0: for that. All right.
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0: Listen carefully.
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0: That's how you win $1,000.
1: Oh my God!
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0: That is how you do it!
1: Emma!
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0: 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It's Y100 with Zach Top.
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1: Number one for country and fun. Y100.

saw the old man's face. Front page obituary. He was a millionaire. He left his fortune to some guy he barely knew. His kids were mad as hell.

Billy Currington with God is Great, Beer is Good, and People Are Crazy. One of the best parts about going to concerts is, yeah, the people watching. My full

0: Lainey Wilson with Phone Keys Wallet, a little help from John Mayer on the guitar on that one. It's Rachel Chase. I love how that's all we're going to be talking about today. It was so awesome, the Dandelion tour last night. And I got to say, one of the most fun concerts a bunch of us from the Y100 crew had. Nat, Shotgun, Hannah, myself, we just had a great time. I'm going to post a picture later that we're going to get to, but the funny thing about that photo is we were hanging out in the radio room getting our opportunity to meet Ella, which was so cool. She's so awesome. But we're just like, you know, having a drink, goofing around, whatever. And we decide we're going to take this picture. You can see it up on our socials at Y100 Country. But Shotgun's going to lay out across the lap of all the girls. And as we were doing that, Ella walks in. Like, we're goofing around on the couch, the four of us, with Shotgun laying on our laps. And I'm just like, we look up and I'm like, oh, hi, Ella. And she's just like, nice. Okay, cool. And I'm like, you can't say anybody has more fun than the Y100 crew. But if you want to see the photo, go and check it out on our socials right now. But yes, the show was so, so unbelievably awesome. Can we do it all again tonight?
1: Where'd they go?
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0: We got partly cloudy skies for the afternoon with a high of 79 tonight. Evening storms, partly cloudy, down to 61 tomorrow, partly cloudy. A few afternoon storms possible, a high of 77. And Sunday, going to be nice and sunny with a high of 75. 65 in Green Bay, 64 in Appleton, 65 in Oshkosh. 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

0: Hey, it's Jacob Hackworth, and this is What Took You So Long. This song is about putting your whole heart into a relationship and all of a sudden watching it all fall apart.
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Cody Johnson with The Painter on your home for country and fun. It's Y100 Rich Chase here. Happy Friday. Rain this morning. Going to be kind of rainy today, maybe some tomorrow, but otherwise the weekend looking pretty good. But I got to tell you, the loudest roll of thunder I've ever heard in my life woke me up from a dead sleep this morning at 5:30 a.m. after a long night. So I got the blood flowing pretty good, though. Parker McCollum killing me on Y100.

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Y100 with John Morgan, Kid Myself. Let's start the weekend all right and make it a winning weekend. You got a chance to win a 4-pack of tickets to the Manitowoc County Fair that gets going next week, the 26th through the 30th. 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

Number one for country and fun, it's Y100. Luke Combs is on the intermittent fasting thing, and he says coffee is key. He does this, so coffee is about the only thing that I get to enjoy before noon every day. It's a big part of the things that keep me sane, and definitely something that I can't live without.

0: Think Is You Drunk from Riley Green on Y100. Was anybody like secretly hoping he was going to make a surprise appearance for their duet? Yeah, he didn't. Neither did Morgan Wallen last night, but she didn't really need them. Ella Langley was just outstanding. I got to experience, this show will always be super special for me too, because I got to experience taking my nephew to his first like country concert, first concert ever. And it was so awesome. He's a little Ella fella, but he was singing along. He knew more of the words to the songs than I did. And he was just singing along in his cowboy hat. And I saw a lot of like younger people there enjoying it. So it's great when you can experience those awesome memories, things that I call core memories that will be with you forever. But oh, so outstanding. And really, she just put on a great show. And I'm sorry if you weren't there. You're just going to have to live vicariously through everything that we had going on our socials at Y100 Country.
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Well, it looks like we're going to get some more rain possible yet this afternoon and maybe clearing up tonight. Few chances of a storm tomorrow, but Sunday looks like it's going to be beautiful with sunny skies and a high of 75. Green Bay is 66, Appleton 66, and Oshkosh 65.

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All right, well, let's get geared up for the next concert, right? 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

Miranda Lambert and Kerosene on Y100 Crossroads 41 posted about an hour ago that the first headliner announcement drops Monday, and there are clues in the photo that they dropped. Any ideas? Who do we think it's going to be? Y100. Y100.

0: MacArthur from Hardy, Eric Church, Morgan Wallen, and Tim McGraw. Y100, I'm Rachel Chase. And check your text if you got in the text to win for the Crandon World Championships at the Crandon International Raceway happening over Labor Day weekend, 11 days away already from Labor Day weekend. Crazy. Summer always flies by. It's just reminiscing, too, about this summer. It's been wild. As I said, I just posted some stuff to my personal pages on Instagram and Facebook, but it's been just absolutely wild. Balancing all of the changes that come with being a new mom. Remember, I got a six-month-old at home and still doing this gig, which allows me to do some pretty great things, like going to Ella Langley last night and experiencing it with my nephew. So, crazy. Coming to a close, I'm ready for a little bit of a slowdown. Not gonna lie. Just a little bit of a break. The summers always go by way too fast.
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0: Partly cloudy for the afternoon. Storms early, and then again this afternoon. So we had storms this morning, this afternoon. 79 is our high. Tonight, evening storms, they're going to stop. Partly cloudy, 61. Tomorrow's going to be partly cloudy, and then the storms come back in the afternoon. With a high of 77, Sunday, a nice sunny, and 75. Thank you, Joe Nichols. Green Bay right now, 68. Appleton, 67. And Oshkosh, 67. Here's Cole Swindell.

Remember, Cole Swindell's got a post-game concert happening next Friday, the 28th, after the Brewer game. So hopefully we get a Brewer win, get to see Cole Swindell. Should probably go. Oh, no.

0: noon. You're working, but this song says otherwise. Welcome to the Lunchtime Happy Hour. Here's today's drinking song with Steve Davis on Y100.
1: Oh, you tried to call me. I must have missed you. I was on a boat that day. Here comes Old Dominion on Y100.

Y100 number one for country and fun. Kenny Chesney, and how was Ella Langley last night? Man, I wish I had an opportunity to see her. She killed it. Here's Be Her on Y100.

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2: 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Oh, don't see no. Come on, baby, let's go.
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number one for country and fun. Beer by now, it's Morgan Wallen. And this is your lunchtime happy hour on this Friday, August the 21st, National Senior Citizens Day. It's also National Fantasy Football Draft Day. Oh, yeah, man. I was asked to get into like three more different leagues, and I'm like, nah, I think seven's enough. My wife does too. It's Y100 with Parker McCullough.

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Zach Brown Band on Y100. We are so excited for Sugarland. 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

Number one for country and fun. It's Y100, 5'9", Tyler Hubbard. I'm a huge Charlie Sheen guy. I've always been a fan of his work, Two and a Half Men, some of the movies that he's been in, and now he's starting a weekly podcast called Mostly Sheenious. He interviews celebrities. No word when it'll debut or what guests he'll have lined up, but that might be must-see.

horseback. Now he's a buckskin, 15 hands, 5-time team road champion.

Might not be able to fix it completely, but it doesn't hurt. Beer Can Fix, Thomas Rhett, John Party, Y100, number one for country and fun. Ella Langley and Hardy Not Too Far Away. That's a Bon Jovi with Jennifer Nettles, too, coming up.

0: number one for country and fun. Y100 saw Chris Young down at Fiserv Forum a while back. Man, it's got to be 5-6 years ago now. Put on a hell of a show. Dude was rocking all over the place. Feel like he might have lost like 10 pounds in those 2 hours. Y100, here's Riley Green.
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0: Live at the Calumet County Fair, September 6th. 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

Sean King is on Y100, getting to drinking. We had 24,000 Americans surveyed and asked the question, how many times do you typically use a bath towel before washing it? Number one answer, 2 or 3 times. I think that's a good rule of thumb. The smell test is always my way to figure out whether or not I'm going to use it or throw it in the wash. Why?

Bon Jovi, Jennifer Nettles on Y100. Don't forget about that Sugarland show, October the 9th at the Resch Center in Green Bay. Should be a ton of fun. This is up for Song of the Year already for 2026. It's in the running. Luke Combs, Be By You, Y100.

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Jordan Davis on Y100, and Ella Langley says that she may never recover from seeing Matthew McConaughey and Jimmy Fallon perform this song on The Tonight Show. I'm going to have to look that up on YouTube. Here's Ella Langley on Y100.

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Y100, Dennis Hardy in his favorite country song. Mine would be anything from Ella. Or maybe even this lady here, Lainey Wilson. Good afternoon, Corey Davis in forehand of this afternoon.

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We got the subdivision all mapped out. It'll sit right here on this land, and you could leave town a rich man. And he said, boys, whatever you're offering, it won't be enough.

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Y100 has Rascal Flatts in these days. You know those house centipedes that you see crawling around? They say you shouldn't kill them because they eat cockroaches and other household pests. They also feast on bed bugs, silverfish, spiders, termites, and other various creepy crawlers. Despite their fearsome appearance, they're basically harmless, they say. I know what my wife say to that. Step on it. I don't want it in my house.

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16: Wisconsin weather. Well, the showers end early this evening. Then we'll see a partly cloudy sky and a high around, or low around 61. Tomorrow, a partly cloudy day, a chance of an isolated afternoon thundershower and a high around 77. And on Sunday, it looks like it's going to be a sunny day and pleasant, a high around 75. It is currently 72.

Josh Ross, single again. Y100 welcome Sugarland October 9th to the Resch Center in Green Bay. 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Here's Shaboozy along with Jelly Roll.

Y100, it is Jason Aldean. You make it easy. Luke Bryan tries his hand at White House press secretary yesterday, along with Jason Aldean by his side. That'd have been pretty cool. I'm going to have to go look that up and try to watch that. Maybe a new job after they're done singing. Who knows? Here's Riley Green.

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2: 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Oh, do-si-do. Come on, baby, let's go.
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0: With David Lee Murphy.
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0: Don't miss a night of incredible hit after hit with Brooks and Dunn and Y100.
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19: Wisconsin weather. Turning partly cloudy tonight, low 61. Tomorrow, a partly cloudy day with a chance of an isolated thunder shower in the afternoon and a high around 77. On Sunday, it looks to be a mostly sunny and pleasant day, high around 75. It's currently 72.

Y100 Jake Owen down at the Honky Tonk. Dylan Scott is coming to the Rave in Milwaukee on October 24th. 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They're actually on sale now. 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Here's Ella Langley now, along with Morgan Wallen.

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1: Bailey Zimmerman and Where It Ends. 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MacArthur on Y100.
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Y100, that's Brad Paisley. A chance to win a four-pack of tickets to the Manitowoc County Fair when you text FAIR to 31003. The fair runs August 26th through the 30th. 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
3: I'm Doug Russell with a training camp update. Tonight, it's preseason game number 2 for the Packers at Denver against the Broncos. One younger player that's developing into a leader is 30-year safety Evan Williams. His locker is next to Micah Parsons. And with the addition of respected veteran linebacker Zaire Franklin, Williams sees guys that are easy to get behind.
4: I think it's more so the sense of belief that comes with, you know, a player stepping up. I mean, coaches are obviously, you know, paid to be in their situation and tell us what to do, but, you know, when you have somebody that, yeah, has just come to the team, or, you know, that has done it at a high level for a long time, and just with that prevailing voice in the locker room letting us know that, you know, it will always be about the little things, right? Like, as good as a player like Mike is, as good as a player like Zaire is, it'll always be about showing up every day with the right mentality.
3: Next week, the Packers have open practices on Monday and Wednesday, their final open practices of the year. With an update from training camp, I'm Doug Russell.
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15: Wisconsin weather.
1: Partly cloudy night, low 61. Tomorrow, partly cloudy with a slight chance of an isolated thunder shower tomorrow afternoon and a high around 77. And then on Sunday, it looks to be a sunny and pleasant day with a high around 75. It's currently 73.

Church, some of it, cold drinks, loud country music, and getting ready for Green Bay Packer football under the lights tonight. It doesn't get any better than that in Wisconsin than a Friday afternoon right here on Y100. Here's Jordan Davis.

0: Hey, it's Jacob Hackworth, and this is What Took You So Long. This song is about putting your whole heart into a relationship and all of a sudden watching it all fall apart.
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0: voice a little hoarse on Sunday morning?
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2: Number one for country and fun.

Y100 Dirk's Bentley. What was I thinking? Hi, the Brewers won Game 1 against the Braves in this three-game series today, 2-1. Tomorrow they'll play in Milwaukee, and on Sunday they go to Pennsylvania to play at the Little League World Series after that game. Here's Bailey Zimmerman.

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1: Hey, y'all, it's Megan Maroney. What doesn't kill you calls you 6 months
2: later. Hey, this is Cole Swindell. She had me,
3: it's Carolina. Hi, I'm Morgan Wallen. Cause I got better since you
0: got gone. Y100.
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15: Partly cloudy tonight, low 61. Tomorrow, partly cloudy day with a chance of an isolated thunder shower in the afternoon, high around 77. And then on Sunday, it looks to be a mostly sunny and pleasant day at high around 75. It's currently 75.

Connor John Party and Last Night Lonely. Well, that's going to do it for me tonight. I'll be back again tomorrow morning, 10 a.m. Sean is up next. I leave you with Josh Ross.

Carl Swindell, she had me at Heads Carolina on Y100. How's it going, Sean? Here, happy Friday. We have made it to the weekend. I am so excited. Coming up for you, Jelly Roll and L. Langley right now. It's Dan and Shay. Say so.

Jason Aldean on Y100. Lainey Wilson is coming your way here in just a little bit. And if you've ever been curious as to what a Justin Bieber song would sound like through a Lainey Wilson filter, well, your dreams have come true. She has put her spin on Justin Bieber's Daisies and Olivia Dean's Man I Need. She kind of mashed the two up in an acoustic performance, and she threw it out there online so you can go watch that. And she's also going to be guest starring on season 2. Keep it busy, that Miss Wilson. Here's Luke Combs. Rethink some.

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2: 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Oh, no, see, no. Come on, baby, let's go.
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One song, 1 second is all it takes. Here's Lainey Wilson. 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

Eddie Chesney on Y100. Hey, I hope you all had fun watching this one last night. It's Ella Langley, Loving Life Again.

The following is a severe weather bulletin. The National Weather Service in Green Bay has issued a severe thunderstorm warning for southwestern Outagamie County, southern Alpaca County, until 7:45 p.m. At 6:40 p.m., severe thunderstorms were located along a line from over New London to 7 miles east of Alpaca, or along a line from 18 miles northwest of Appleton to 7 miles east of Alpaca, moving southeast at 15 miles an hour. Hazard, 60 miles an hour wind gusts and quarter-size hail. Source, radar indicated. Impact, hail damage to vehicles is expected. Expect wind damage to roofs, siding, and trees. This severe thunderstorm will be near Alpaca around 6:45 p.m. Fremont around 7:15 p.m. Appleton around 7:40 p.m. Other locations impacted by the severe thunderstorm include Northport, Royalton, Manawa, Sugar Bush, Shiocton, Fitzgerald Corners, Ogdensburg, Wyawega, Hortonville, and Stephensville. Seek shelter inside a well-built structure and stay away from windows. These storms are capable of producing damaging winds and large hail. Repeating, a severe thunderstorm warning has been issued until 7:45 p.m. for the following counties in Wisconsin, Outagamie, and Alpaca.

0: 100 Severe Weather Update.
1: All right, there is a severe thunderstorm warning for southwestern Outagamie County and southern Waupaca County from now until 7:45. Severe thunderstorm was located. It could produce hail and severe winds. Again, that is a severe thunderstorm warning for southwestern Outagamie County and southern Waupaca County from now until 7:45.

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8: All right, the National Weather Service has issued a severe thunderstorm warning for southwestern Outagamie County and southern Waupaca County from now until 7:45. Severe thunderstorms were located along a line from over New London, 7 miles east of Waupaca. 60-mile-per-hour gusts could produce hail and strong winds. Again, that is a severe thunderstorm warning for southwestern Outagamie County and southern Waupaca County.